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The dance floor of a dive bar, you would've walked by and stole my heart. 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And I'd have known right then and there. 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
1: Partly cloudy skies this evening with a small chance of showers, the risk of a thunderstorm, a gusty northwest wind becoming light, and an overnight low of 10. Clearing in the morning on Tuesday with a high of 25. Tuesday night, clear skies and a low of 9. Sunshine Wednesday with a high of 26. Thursday, sunny and a high of 27. Sunshine continuing Friday with a high of 25 degrees. And Saturday, sunny, a high of 26.

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Jason Aldean, Don't Tell on Me on Country 88. The morning show is powered by Green Valley Equipment. My name's Tyler. It is Tuesday. We are headed towards a high of 24 degrees. You can find your full forecast details at Pembina Valley Online or the Pembina Valley Online app.

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1: Looking at a sunny day today, working our way up to a high of 24 degrees. I'm Alexander Peters, and Morden's 15-year-old Sierra Grace Nadeau has been playing soccer for 6 years. She's our August Sports Star of the Month and describes deciding to play with her Morden team.
2: Yeah, I used to play with the girls. I did soccer in Winnipeg for a bit, and I was on a Premier League for the girls. But then I had an opportunity to come back and play in my hometown for the boys, and I wanted to take that because I love the competition.
1: And for many young swimmers, the Winkler Barracudas Championship meet was about more than just the competition. 13-year-old Asher Zacharias says meeting athletes from other communities is one of the best parts of the sport.
3: It's really fun, like, kind of getting to know them, since some of them are, like, so far away. And it's cool how they train and then how we train, and you kind of get to, like, know people from everywhere.
1: The championship brought more than 120 swimmers to Winkler to wrap up the summer season. Read the full story, complete with feedback and pictures from more of the Barracuda swimmers on Pembina Valley Online. And a Disney classic is coming to the Morden Park Bowl this week. Access Credit Union's Movie in the Park is happening

0: Choosing Texas from Ella Langley on the Country 88 Morning Show, powered by Green Valley Equipment. Good morning. My name's Tyler. It's Tuesday. We are headed towards a high of 24. It's about 11 degrees right now. It's actually a little bit chilly. It'll be the same tonight, low down to 8. This morning, we are joined by a very special guest that loves garage sales and would like you to join him on Saturday, September 12th, for Morton's Citywide Garage Sale. Can you introduce yourself?
1: Yes, good morning. Hi, I'm Trent, and I'm the host and organizer of Morton Citywide Garage Sale, and we are now going into our fourth year.
0: Fourth year.
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0: So, we don't have nearly

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2: Looking at a sunny day today, working our way up to a high of 24 degrees. I'm Alexander Peters. Hope you're doing well. Several walkways in Winkler will be temporarily inaccessible this week as paving work gets underway. Crews began paving the West Dyke Walkway on Monday, August 17th, and will be moving to the walkways along 15th Street and Parkland Stage. Construction is expected to continue through Friday, August 21st. The city says the affected walkways will remain closed and inaccessible while construction is underway, with access returning once paving is completed. Residents are asked to be patient while the work takes place. And families can enjoy a free movie night at the Morden Park Bowl this Wednesday. Access Credit Union is hosting its annual Movie in the Park tomorrow with kids' activities and entertainment before the movie begins at dusk. Access Credit Union community.

0: Morgan Wallen, Love Somebody, Country 88's Morning Show, powered by Green Valley Equipment. My name's Tyler. It's Tuesday. We're headed towards a high of 24 degrees. A little bit chilly this morning. We are not the coldest spot in Manitoba. That was Grand Rapids. They were 2.9 degrees Celsius this morning, so maybe 11 degrees isn't so bad. Your CDK Electric forecast at PeminaValleyOnline.com or the Pemina Valley Online app, or coming up.
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Tequila was cheap, but the flow we were feeling was real. 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

I'm a fool. Ty Valley. You're listening to the Country 88 Morning Show. 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My name's Tyler. It is Tuesday. We're headed towards a high of 24 degrees. This weekend, not a lot of festivals going on. A little bit of a break from that. If you're looking for something to do,

0: is 15 degrees. Winds are coming in from the west at 12 kilometers per hour with a relative humidity of 80%. See what's coming your way and check the live radar and 7-day CDK electric forecast on the Pembina Valley online app.
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My buddy Frankie had his dad hook him up good. Girls smile when we roll by. 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

I hate wasps with a fiery burning passion. Hey, I'm Sharon Church. That's why I spend August hiding indoors. Why are they so bad this time of year? Well,

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Country 88.

Those tip option screens are getting kind of tricky. We'll chat about that after Scotty McCreery and Hootie and the Blowfish Bottle Rockets. They're coming up, but first, here's Sully Burrows. Put It On Me.

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Tim and the Glory Boys, Take Me Back Road. Hey, I'm Sharon Church. I've got your sorta sports report coming up on the other side of 1:30, just after Garth Brooks' Rodeo. But first, here's Carter Faith.

0: 27th to 31st at Lake Minnewasta. 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

Why? How did I get so

Tyler, Joe Miller, Under the Influence. I'm Sharon Church. I've got your sorta sports report coming up after Taylor Swift. I knew it. I knew you. But first, here's Lee Bryce, Hard to Love.

do you spend in the bathroom? Hey, I'm Sharon Church. The average adult is estimated to spend 416 days of their life in the bathroom. Men spend about 373 in total. That's roughly 23 minutes per day. While women spend about 456 days. That's around 29 minutes per day. Now, that time, it's not just spent showering and getting ready. Many people also use the bathroom as a place to read, check emails, maybe check out, like enjoy a little peace and quiet. But sharing a bathroom can be a source

Look so pretty when the makeup on. You should hear her talking to her mama on the phone. I love it when she raps to her.